someone discovers the fire. Now someone is crying for serious reasons, and for the same reasons now someone yawns. Now the September sky is reaping the rays of the month. Now a flower is popping up and it's spring.

future or past, right here, without future or past. 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

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Now it's time to start. 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

I've been waiting all this time. And I said it's fine, but I don't really think it's fine. But I want you to take your time. But how long can it take for you to say you need a break or whatever it is? I think I'm buying everything you say because I want you to stay, and it's so cliche. Now we're both crying.

0: charter, but it's the two of us, AC and this bitch like Freon. I don't give a fuck about the shit we disagree on. No. We about to make the record of the year. Clips 2002 type of deal. Baby, it ain't real, it's just feels. But can I please get my damn meal? Yesterday, my fantasy. Jumping over my memory. Surrounded by fucking blasphemy. You brought me to church. Why does it feel so unholy?
1: Tell me what you

0: this time around, I just really want to go jazz.
1: Yeah.
0: Jazz, make, you know, jazz, but I'm sure, you know, everybody would think that I'm going to be playing jazz like the Americans.
1: Mm-hmm.
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0: Radio U.
1: La vita, eh? Push it to the limit.
2: So gonna my dad and I don't bother the dead at the dark.